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It's going to be for a traffic accident with a pin-in at Mount Whitney and Cedar, just west of Layton, 10 Mount 1733.

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1: Engine 2, you'll be responding to a mutual aid request with President CEF. It's going to be for a traffic accident with a pin-in, Mount Whitney and Cedar, just west of Layton. Come up on FCO Command 2.

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0: 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Can I just put her through to your work cell?
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0: 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I'll be around 16405 Coyote Court.
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0: 134 Kings County, confirming the avenue is Greenfield, where your location's at?
1: County, it's going to be 1755 Freestone. We're going to be 10-8 George.
0: George, 10-4, Freestone, 10-4.

0: carrying bomb, but just on the phone with the police.
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0: 514.
1: Last hit is first at Virgil, 814 and 57 out of the address of the caller.
0: Can you confirm the first name?
1: Virgil.
0: Hit 4. Go ahead with the second.
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0: County, 1205. 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

514 Kings County, are you clear to copy? Showing two possible 1029 Williams out of Tulare County. We have not yet confirmed them. One is a misdemeanor for $35,000 for 14601.2 A. Adams. The second is a misdemeanor for $35,000 for 14601.2 A. Adams as well. That was for Smith.

0: 514 Kings County. For Lester Smith, the 210 Tony Williams Artillery have been confirmed their first sight out only. 27 is suspended, revoked. And for Lester Scott, 27 is valid, 20 is declared, no for involved party. Code for Nora, 10-4. 514, do you want the side out information?
1: Never.
0: 10-4.

0: 514 Kings County.
1: Good.
0: Both of the side outs have been added to the call.
1: Several.

0: County 517. I'm going to be out with one. It's a stop and shot. It's going to be last of Gutierrez, first of Matthew. Approximately 34 years old. He should have a warrant.
1: Stop and shot 10-4 with Matthew Gutierrez.

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0: Are you aware of the 7 pinpoint, Williams?
1: Affirm. You start me another unit. He's in the bathroom currently.
0: 10-4-5-17, break 422, copy.
2: 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County 10-4-36, I'll be in route as well from the county shop.
0: County shop, 10-4.

0: 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Pleasant.
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1: 10-4.

0: County, San 436. What are the warrants for?
1: There's four misdemeanors for 20,000 or 14601.1 A Adam, 11377 A Adam, 11364 A Adam, 14601.1 A Adam. There is a felony for 40,000 for 11395 H&S.
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0: 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Are you available for traffic?
1: Good.
0: We're holding a noise complaint at 402 West Stanislaus, coming from a vehicle at this residence. 402 West Stanislaus.
2: Charlie Adams, 21. Can you make your primary on that call?
0: Same for Adams, 71.
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0: Lake Station 2. Mutual request was Fresno CDF. They're requesting an engine and a heavy engine for a structure fire at the area of Mount Whitney and Chateau Fresno, to Mount 1853.
1: Hanging lady, she set the alarm off.
2: Yeah,

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1: Mary, to Brown, to Jeffrey.
0: Ten-9.
1: I have pending traffic on your...
0: Go ahead.
1: That's one, James. RP's advising of a semi parked facing the wrong direction and blocking traffic. That's one, James.
0: Ten-4, show me en route.

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1: Williams, that's what.
0: Caller from 235. Do we have anything else pending?
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0: I have a verbal at 8246 21st Avenue. The RPs, goes are out, and the RP's trying to put them away, but her brother, a Rick Sennis, is threatening to beat her up if she goes into the cow pen on his property.
1: County 429, I'll be right back.
0: 10-4-4-29.

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1: The RP called back and advised that you've been 1022. The sister left the scene.
3: 10-4, they're requesting no contact.
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1: Delta 436.
0: For the subject on the Armada traffic, he has a 27 suspended revoked ID only. 29s are clear. He's restrained on a served temporary order for elder abuse.

0: the protected are Ramiro and Adela Ramiro.
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1: Confirming 1100 block of hell.
0: Hell? 9 Sam, King Lincoln, 422.
1: Just for information, you have that room. Mm-hmm. 153, that 28 comes back, cleared, expired. 118 of 26, 2007, went into a Hermes Cuspe out of Bakersfield, showing a release of liability to a Vanessa Ramirez, 634 Regent.
0: 10-4.

0: David, 154729, last of Bryson.
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1: 10-4, 10-6, 8.
0: 10-6, 10-4.

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2: 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Parker, we can do it with my incident number.
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0: 28 comes back clear, current, expected to expire 23125 on 804 Nissan pickup. R is a Rosa Velasquez. 11164 Prince Simeon Circle, Adam Armonis. Are you guys code 4?
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0: Parker 53, can you check Alaska, Korea, for Sub Nicholas for 29s? He should be about 24.
1: 29 the name.
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0: 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That's a phonetically Victor Edward Lincoln Adam Zebra Queen Union Edward Zebra First of Rosa Middle Marie DOBZ 112/81.
1: Can you turn on the first name?
0: The first of Rosa.
2: 10-4. Corcoran 53 traffic, 1800 block of Whitley.
3: Grade expired 331 of 26 on 2003 Chevy to a Daniel Bella out of Wheat, California.

Park, Grand 53, code 4, aisle 1, 1029, right number. Right. Edward, 2871015, last of 10-12.

0: Palm 53, left of Valley, I want to set this Valley 20 minutes real quick.
1: 10-4, 10-6-3.
2: Server Alaska, 27 solid, 29 are clear, none for previous arrest.

0: Parker, how are you?
1: Can you get the figure of the vehicle? Affirmative, it's going to be a 2003.
0: 10-4, what was the ROC?
1: Last of Vela, first of Daniel. Camino Avenue. The city is going to be Weed, William, Edward, David. And I have a zip when you're ready. It's going to be 96094.

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1: Okay.

0: 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I'll be en route to KCJ with one male, 1015.
1: 10-4, 517.
0: And if you haven't already, can you forward the warrant information to the jail, please?

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0: 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Last of Ballesteros.

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0: 10-4 in the ROC.
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0: Charles 62, 486.

Traffic. Oh, this is in Cardozo. 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Under my previous Charles 9 Adam, Lincoln Nora 471.

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0: 222, moving on. Well, that's it. Bruce Sano or Avila. I want to go to his belly. 29, three quick.
1: I just heard approximately 7 gunshots from the area of Terry Whitley and Lieutenant William.
0: William, 10-4.
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0: Temporary on traffic, 1100 block of Derry. 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

0: code 4. I have 301's number. Yellow 446-0353, Las Dos Cisneros. 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
2: 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They said possibly fireworks.

0: 22 Glenallen.
1: Good.
0: Four losses is narrow. Owen status is expired. 29 is clear. Four last of Cortez or Torres, O1 status is none issued. 29s are clear. For last of De La Torre, O1 status is valid. 29s are clear. Confirming Henry from your previous traffic.
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0: 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The vehicle's 2-2 with license driver. You have to identify.
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0: Excuse me, 2 code 4 0 3 9 by name and DOB. On 2.
1: 322, go ahead with
0: the last of Nora Edward Robert Ida, first of Carmen, DOB of 12192. It'll be a male. Last of Diaz with a Z Zebra, first of phonetically Mary Adam, Robert Lincoln, Edward Nora, DOB of 4-17-87-87.
1: Confirming 4-17-1987. Confirming also a male.
0: That'll be a female.
1: Copy.

0: Sì, sono in giro con lui.
1: For the last scenario, Owen's status is non-issued. It was suspended for a DUI probation violation. 29s are clear. For last of Diaz, Owen's status is no match. 29s are clear. Just for information, the 28 is cleared expired 12/8/24 on a 2011 Honda to a last of Lozano versus Diana out of Woodlake.
2: Confirming last of Mary's, the 14-6.

0: 78, Kings County, code 4.
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0: Corcoran 235. 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

I have someone from Copper and Cedar. 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

0: 22. What's the year of the vehicle?
1: 2011.
0: Who's the RO?
1: Stand by one. It's going to be last of Lozano versus Diana.
0: Corcoran 237, 1028.
1: Good.
0: 24413, Robert 3.
1: It's clear current, 2011 Dodge, Joe Lorena Gutierrez, 2547 Anderson.
0: 10-4. 4-3-2-2, what's the 42 for the 28?

222, it's going to be 21950, Avenue 332. The city's going to be Wood Lake. The zip is 93286.

0: units just for info. Yeah, county and town as well with the canine if needed.
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0: Charles, 63285, the vehicle is absolutely parked.
2: Clerk from 235, traffic, 900 block of Derry. California, 9 George, Boy Sam, 658.

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0: 1911, medical aid for difficulty breathing, 731 and a half Pickerel, cross of Bell, timeout 2124. Sam 436, Kings County.
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3: Engine 11, you'll be responding to 731 Pickerel, cross of Bell. It's going to be the address in the back of the residence, and it's for difficulty breathing.
4: Coming back, clear 531 of 26, 2010 Toyota to Azalea Guzman, 2108 North, RIP, dated 526 of 26.
5: Just to confirm, that 28 is a fire?
4: Affirm, expired 8-24 of 25, 2002 Jaguar to an Alexander Estrada Auditor, showing a RIP dated 2-10 of 26.
5: Jaguar.
4: It's also showing a pending master file to Alaska Jimenez for Javier Auditor.
5: 10-4.

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0: 5422927. For Watson, 27th expired, 29th are clear, known for drugs. For Stennis, 27th valid, 29th are clear, known for 2735, 242 and drugs.
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0: 22, Las Cabrera, 01 is valid with a corrected lens restriction, 29 is included.
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2: 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Hey, Nora. I'll be out with one of the bus homes. Take a turn.
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2: Last of Nogis, first of Angel, middle of Roberto. 813, 93 out of Adam. Shelby 11.
0: 507.
1: Can you phonetic the last name?
0: Corcoran 222 traffic, 1000 block of 6.5.
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0: California 9, Edward Paul Lincoln, 326.
2: 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Nora, Ocean, George, Union, Edward, Zebra.
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0: 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Edward 208-7678. Last of Rodriguez with a Z Zebra.
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0: 78 Kings County, 27. For Angel, 27 suspended a road for excessive blood alcohol, 29-3 clear. And for gang affiliation, probation violation, DUI, drugs, 602, 488, and 1220. Are you Cookware?
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0: Last of desired L1 status is suspended or revoked. It's going to be due to DUI. 29s are clear. That subject is on county probation. Fresno County probation through 2027 for PC 2735.
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0: 285, 29, 3rd, 3rd, clear. 10-4, is he on probation?
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0: 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I'll be out with 100 block of Kings in the South Alleyway.
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1: To break 222 Gorgon. 1136 Brokaw Avenue. RP's advising of a fire. He was unable to provide further details. 1136 Brokaw. Fire is going to be around.
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5: Area 11, report of a structure fire, 1136 Brokaw, cross of Norva.
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0: Station 11, Station 4, Station 10, Corcoran State Prison, Battalion 3, report of a possible structure fire at 1136 Brokaw, cross of Norbo. It's going to be smoke coming from a roof. The residence possibly abandoned with nobody inside. Timeout 2155.
1: Can you take up this is the previous case where a loss of arm is trespassed from Dollar Tree?

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2: 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Nothing showing. 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
1: 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You're at scene. 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Nothing showing. 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
1: Copy Battalion 3. Engine 10, Engine 4, Battalion 3, you'll be responding to 1136 Brokaw Avenue. It's going to be a residence with an abandoned residence with smoke coming out from the roof. Per CPD on scene, they advise they saw no flames. This will be the Brokaw incident. Utilize attack 2.
2: County Fire, Engine 11. We do have smoke coming from the inside. We're attempting to make access to the building.
4: First, there's no 27 match in California. He does have a 27 out of Arizona that's valid. 29s are clear, known for drugs, 148, 417, and DUI. Are you set for?
1: If it's going to be the Brokaw incident, utilizing TAC 2.
4: For Norris, for.
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0: Corcoran State Prison, I copy you responding. Did you need the details?
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0: You'll be responding to 1136 Brokaw, cross of Norbu. It's going to be for an abandoned residence showing smoke. This will be the Brokaw incident, utilizing TAC 2.
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1: 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Just an update on conditions. We're still trying to locate the source of the smoke.
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1: I copy the update. Cleveland County, Nora.
0: Okay, bye.

Corker, 53 traffic, 2400 block of Whitley. Nine Edward, Frank Charles, 013.

0: County, 178, flat down, 305 Eastern Set, by North Valley.
1: Three five Eastern Set, 10-4.

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1: 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I copy and you can stop the timer.
2: Right. 12697-8298. Last of those cells are.
3: 153-10-8.
2: 12697-8298. Last of those cells are.
3: Copy. Last of cells are Almanis Valley 29.
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1: Down to my buggy, clear 517 and says, I'll be around station today with a Mel 1015.
0: California 9. Henry William Edward 570.
2: It's clear current 2018 Audi to a Valerie Perez out of Selma.
0: 10-4.

0: Kenny, Adam.
1: Yeah.
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1: 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I myself and

0: Oakland 237, traffic. 2200, Papa Willie. Seven Mary Lincoln Charles 452. Can you contact county and have a K9 respond? What for?
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0: CPD is requesting a K-9 for an agency assist. The reason is unknown as of now.
1: 422 is already in Corcoran. 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

0: 37, go ahead, 29 for that subject, right quick. Negative, county was notified.
1: Morgan, do you see Lieutenant Henry? I'll have traffic in the AutoZone parking lot. California 6, Nora, Lincoln, 198.

0: Caller from 235. Can I get a 29 check on 2 by name and approximate?
1: County Federal, can you have the jail?
2: At the jail, 10-4.
0: 1,000 block of Whitley.
1: County SMC traffic. Corcoran and Latin.
2: I have 78.
1: 1760389.
0: Last stop, First and Marcia, approximately 55 years old.
2: Item 78, that's when it is clear current on an 02 GMC.
0: 45.

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2: Sam, 232, 235, what's your 20?
0: I just hear some yelling, or very loud people from Taco Bell or McDonald's. Great, 4 from Sam, 232, county's on scene.

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0: Yellow 3317, 687, SS Sierra, first of May 2, middle of April, May Junior, 1027, 89 out of us.
1: Could you turn out the birthday?
0: 10, 27,

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0: 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Are you good for?
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0: It's going to be David 890 5559.

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0: 1920, Adam, subject was cited and released. 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I'd rise and recall consent number.
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0: Reverend 237. I'm 129 by name, and you'll be. NASA Govea, First of Francisco, 530-9696.
1: Yeah, what?

0: Corps for in 235. 10-8 size. Copy site number one ready. Charles 636 54.
1: Yeah, boy.

0: Brooklyn State Prison. Can you repeat that? You're unreadable.
1: County fire. Brooklyn State Prison has been released from the Brokaw incident. We're finished with assignment. Returning.
0: Copy. Brooklyn State Prison.

0: 4335. I have 129 by number. Correction, name and approximate. Class of Guerrero, first of Maria, approximately 30 years old.
1: Confirming Herrera.
0: Guerrero, George.

0: 1235, do we have a date of birth for that subject?
1: Negative. I should have her L1 here shortly. Standby.
0: Yeah.

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0: California, David, 722-9436.
1: 235, I'm going to confirm you had that down. Confirming David, 7629436.
0: 9436.
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0: Corcoran Cemetery 10-4. 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

0: Roger, she's been 210 to me. California 7, Tom, Mary, Victor, 154.
1: Clear current 2015 Chrysler to and the Gary Villegas. That's you, Gary. 10-4 unit, standby.

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3: 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Corner, 10-4.
5: 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He should be about 16.

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1: Yes.
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2: Units, just info, that's the one with the dead man, it blew the stop sign at Sherman 6.5.
0: It's gonna be in the canal bank at Sherman 6.5.
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0: 我们很好。There's gonna be two subjects in the field.
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0: Are they going to be in the pistachio fields or the dirt fields?
1: They're in the canal. Two subjects.
0: Take four. I got eyes on.
2: County San 436. Will you contact Corcoran? I believe they're requesting us to go 3.
3: Last unit, I covered you.
4: Response. County, I'm out with them. 6 and a half in Sherman.
3: Six and a half in Sherman, 10-4.
2: Four 22, stand 436. Advise what you have and if you need additional units.
0: You have 3.
5: Do you have an update?
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7: 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We're searching area on foot.

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1: 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It'll be the previous 29-222 requested.
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0: right,
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0: Go ahead.
1: Negative on L1s for any of these subjects. 29s are clear for all of them.
0: 10-4, can we add all three to the incident?
1: They've been added.
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1: Go ahead.
0: Did you run all the subjects?
1: Negative. You need me to run them?

0: 153, confirming last of Arvizo, last of Ledesma, and last of Coronado. They've all been ran. 29s are clear.
1: 10-4.

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0: County, 517 traffic, Lacey and 14.
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2: Yellow 1711256. Last phonetically Lincoln Edward Victor Robert Ida Edward Robert. First of Matthew, middle of Alexander. DOB 10-1-2003.
3: All unlocked and off.
1: 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L1 is valid.
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1: 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I spoke with him via 21. He advised that to the guard. He's just going to be the app for now.
0: 10-4. I just checked Hiram's. It looks like my mom's calling. 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
0: 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That's what I copied.
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0: 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William Victor, William Henry, Paul 7, Adam Nora, 4 Adam, Edward 5, 35, 757.
1: That VIN matches the 28 that I read. It's clear current on a 2010.

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0: Last Aria, Ocean Robert Edward Adams, interchange with Olivar. First up Lizette, Lincoln Ida, Steeper Edward Tom, 424 of 98.
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0: I have a 415 verbal at 1104 East Lassen. A female was screaming and the RP was trying to say the address is very low and possibly arguing with a female. The address is from Rapid. The RP was possibly trying to say 505 Corcoran.

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0: Scanning committee, Ocean Lincoln, Ida, Victor, Adam, Robert.

0: 78.
1: Additional information. It sounds like the female was hitting the subject and the female returned screaming. And you can, a male was heard saying stop.
0: Well, do we have an ejection 28?
1: Negative.
0: General area from 3rd and San Joaquin.
2: Honey, Adams, anyone? I'll be 4-3 as well.
1: 10-4.

0: 53. I'll be out with a vehicle on Shasta and Corcoran. 2081 ready.
1: Good.
2: You see where I'm at along with Neil from Nisa?
0: 8 Lincoln, Nora, X-ray 400.
1: Shasta and Corcoran, 10-4.
2: Yeah, visual me along the canal on the east side.
1: Confirm.
2: Yeah. My dog alerted inside the canal. That's an officer, right?
1: 10-4.
0: Galvin 53 is not going to be related.
1: 10-4. Out of 53, that 20 is clear current on an 05 Toyota.
0: Copy.
3: C35, C22.

0: 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We'll be checking 505 South Fulton apartment.
1: Check for it, and just information, we did have an additional RP that's calling from 505 Corcoran, number 1616.
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1: Last of Arechiga, first of Delivet, phonetically David, Edward, Lincoln, Ida, Edward, Victor, Edward, Tom, Edward. EOB 815-2000, out of
0: Avenue. For Arechiga, 27 is not issue, 29s are clear, known for 647 Frank, 242, 14601, and served a warrant.
1: Four.

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0: So possible trespassing at 305 East Merced. ERP advised that they were told that no one is supposed to be at the property from a structure fire and that there is a male outside the residence. 305 East Merced.
1: Down for it.

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0: 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Do we have a case number?
1: Case number is going to be 1072-1072.
0: 10-4, thank you.
1: 10-4. Unit 10-15, go for it, Jim Commander.
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0: 235. It's going to be Last of Madrigal versus Jose. Or Last of Ledesma versus Francisco.
1: Copy. Can I get the address?
0: Affirm, it's going to be 816 Brokaw.

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0: 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My 10-15 falling over.
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1: San Jose, 2.
2: Their traffic. The juveniles were not taken into the PD. We're just watching the parking lot.
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0: Can I get 227 sworn by me, one by Dave Brooks?
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0: First one to me by number, last is Gonzalez with a Z zebra, second last is Chavez with a Z zebra, first looking census, 322, 2000.
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0: Last event, we Adam Robert Edward Charles Henry, Ida George Adam, first of Adam,
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0: 78. Bergen Fellas, 27 suspended, revoked. 29s are clear. Known for DUI, warrant 242 and arrest. For Archiga, 27 suspended issued. 29s are clear. Known for 148, 647 Frank, 242, 602, 484, pursuit and drugs.
1: Yeah, 4.

0: Sam 2-3-2. I'm going to be doing a jail inspection. Confirming all the cameras are functional.
1: Thank you.

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0: 9 X-ray Sam Frank, 611.
1: 10-4. That 28 is clear current on a 25 Honda to Ostiel Hernandez Valorio. 112 West Santa Clara out of Avenal.
0: 10-4.

0: County 517. I'm enough traffic on that vehicle, Jackson and 13.
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0: David, 9955, 243. First last of Aguilar, second last phonetically. Adam Paul, Ocean Lincoln, Ida, Nora, Adam Roberts, first of Alexander. DOB 1114 of 99.
1: Was the first number after the David a 9 or a 1?
0: 9.
1: Four. Go with your second.
0: David 9687616. First last of Fernandez with the Zebra. Second last of Solario. First of Marcel. Then Ocean Sam, Ida Edward Lincoln. DOB 426 of 97.

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0: For Aguilar, 27th valid, 29th is clear, not known. For Hernandez, 27th valid, 29th is clear, not known. Are you code 4?

0: 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My tenant's female, 1015, and route to the CTJ. 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

0: 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Flight number 1 ready. Charles 63509.
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Court Winter 37, South E. Edwards, Hudson Stevens, Cleveland Sanitary. Joe is clear.

0: me out of paperwork. 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

0: 7527 Garvey Avenue. RP is advising of a 415 between she and a male subject outside of the 42. Advised he's banging on the door trying to make entry. 2527 Garvey Avenue. Unsure of any weapons.
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Hey, can we have a Lockwood Jones, first overall, known to the system, early 30s? 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

0: What's your location? 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
0: 10-4.

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1: 对。
0: Once upon an showing a 29 out of LAPD for $25,000. A misdemeanor 29.
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1: What?
0: Can you give 222 a 21 when you get a chance?

P-35 Corcoran, just for information, the RP from your previous traffic callback advising the Mount Hop is outside in 42.

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1: 5-7. Fire an EMS en route to 2014 Gable Avenue. It's going to be an elderly female fall victim. She is alert and breathing.
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1: 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Adam is here.

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0: 10-4. That subject, I believe he's at La Cima. Can you try to contact him? We advise you 459 to car.
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0: 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I believe it's an Oregon Duck sweatshirt.
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1: 7.
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1: This card expired 2/28 of 26 on a 2009 Ford to a Marco Torres out of Butler. Release of liability to a Reginald McCoy, 2158 Independence Place out of Hanford.
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1: 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Sherman, out a follow up. 6.5 for Sherman. 6.5 for Sherman, don't worry.
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0: 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Timeout, 6:43.
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0: 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The 1015 was given a E49 form and released.
1: Never.

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0: 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It's at 914.
1: 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Jody fire engine 6. 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
0: Just information, there's an additional trip at classroom number 7 per the alarm company.
1: 7-4, are you spoke to the employees here? They're cleaning, so they'll be taking an alarm tonight.
0: Adam 69.
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0: I have a Sioux officer by 21. RP advised last of Jones, first of Ralph, is calling and threatening her, stating he's going to send people to the 42 to fight them. Contact is Aaliyah Horn. I have a 21 if needed.
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0: quickly, what's the kind of wiggle traffic? 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
1: Henry 10-4 NRP is just requesting an area check. He stated there was an elderly HMA between 70 and 90 years old wearing a blue shirt and a white Chevy SUV. RP advised the individual was just driving really slow, causing a hazard. Was last seen southbound Chittenden towards Whitley.

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0: 516 484 Kings County. Two Saltgrass, 2735 Kirk Tenego, David Orisa hit the RP and left in a blue Mercedes sedan, unknown destination, no EMS requested, and travel is on scene. 16652 Saltgrass.
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0: County 44. 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
1: Edwards, 10-4. Cam 23, Cleveland. Kerr County Battalion Chief 3 is requesting a 21 and it's unknown what's regarding. I can send it to your 21.
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3: Me on another permit check at 305 East Merced.
1: 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Contact is an Abel Sanchez. He advised he's going to be standing by near the entrance in a silver Acura SUV. Contact is Abel, 1830 Dairy 623. And just information, the other party is also calling.
2: Over.
0: Information, fire and ambulance responding to medical aid at the Veterans Hall, 108 West Kings, for a female that's fainting.
2: 10-4.
1: Okay.
2: Hey, hi there. I advise them to contact 227.
1: 10-4.
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0: 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We're going to be on the east side of the location. I'm sorry, the west side.
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1: Gordon.
0: Last of Sanchez is going to be 14601.2, 29s are clear. Last of Ramos is going to be 12.5, 29s are clear.

0: Churchill, Unit 2AD. Advisor ready for mileage.
1: Tower, go ahead.
0: 55037.
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0: 226 Gordon. Just information, the 28 to the vehicle, the male half should be standing by and is 477. It's suspended current, a 2017 Acura 2 left of Santa.
1: Over.

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1: 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Adam 69, Kings County, area code 4.
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0: Thank you.

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0: down in five. Can I help you out with one in front of 728 South Road?
1: What are the numbers on South at Covet 728?
0: 16728.
1: 16728 South Road 10-4.

0: County 516. Can I get a 27 by number?
1: 516.
0: David 2949540. Last Jared, first Joseph, little Angel 112082.
1: 10-4.
2: Sam Federer.
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2: Sam Federer.

0: 226 program.
1: Okay.
0: Darian Whitley, RP, is requesting an area check for a suspicious person. Stated there's a Hispanic male adult wearing a tan or white sweater walking westbound Whitley that's knocking over the trash cans in the area and rolling them around. Darian Whitley.
2: For 14601.1. We're landline confirming.
1: Good.
0: I have a speed officer by 21. RP advice, she's returning a missed call from you. Contact is Vera Ramirez. I have a 21 if needed.
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0: Return for Gutierrez, suspended or revoked for a DUI. The 1029 William has been confirmed a misdemeanor, no bail. Known for 12020 drugs, suspect in a 187, pursued 242, 273, at arrest.
2: Court guns 26 so far, units are ETL from Derry to 6.5 on Willie.
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0: Good. Last of Ortega, or Vasquez, first of Jacqueline, UV6, 29, 1976, zone 6.

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4: 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By the playground?
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1: 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He was right in front of the pylon I was at.
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0: 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Please put me out with one on a bike. One on
1: That was in front of 140 East Kings.

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0: I'm 80, and I'm 69. 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
3: 5, you can put me to Adam last of us. 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You can show me out with Sam 23.
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3: 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First stop, Leobardo. 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
1: For Revelorio, there's no 27 match, 29's clear. And Spellman, the first name, Vitel, known for drugs, citations for unlicensed driver, other arrests.
2: Denver County, it's going to be him. It's going to be a second last slow. Great, second first slow detail.
1: 10-4, there's no match. 29's clear.

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0: 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Can I get my case number?
1: Adam 80, number 4584. It's 4584.

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1: Just information, I just transferred a caller over to TCSO. He advised he resides on Avenue 228, and he's having an issue with a ex-girlfriend who lives locally harassing him via 21.
2: 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Most prison.
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0: 1020 Hale, Space 4, RP, requesting contact at the 42 regarding a child custody matter with her ex last assigned as Sister Julian regarding their one child in common. Contact is Brianna, 1020 Hale, Space 4.

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0: We have a lobby traffic. RP is requesting to speak with you regarding two firearms. 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
0: 740 roll call. RP is requesting an officer to 1198 at the 42 for a keep the peace while she retrieves her 7-year-old son, as the father, Las Palmas versus Jose, is currently incarcerated. She advised she's standing by now on a green Kia Soul. Contact is Brianna. 740 roll call.
1: 7-4. 226. Is she allowed to have her son? Affirm. She should make court orders. I'm 10-8. You want me to go there? I'm already in route. Come here. Sweet, 10-8.
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1: 44.
0: 7 Sam T. William 025.
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Time out 1121.

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We report of a grass fire behind the cemetery in the empty fields. 11750 10th Avenue at Calvary Cemetery, timeout 1129.

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1: 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It's going to be behind the cemetery in an empty field. Hanford Fire is also en route. They're claiming it's a split jurisdiction.
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0: 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Fire is responding to a grass fire behind the Calvary Cemetery at 11750 10th Avenue. All clear for cleared information.
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0: 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There's an elderly woman in a dark gray colored Chevy SUV that's shaking, feeling like she's gonna faint. 1008 Bro Call, King's Drive-In.
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Timeout 1229.

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1: Code 4. Jay Henry, GOT to EMS. I'm just waiting to, for some of these vehicles to move so I can clear out.
0: Sam 23.

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1: Oh, yes, 5110.
0: Can you advise Battalion 1 that we have one rider going to Hamford? He will need a ride back.
1: Copy. Battalion 1, County Fire.
0: Battalion 1.
1: OAS 5110 advised they have one rider and will need a ride back.
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1: Standby, break. OAS 5110, County Fire.
0: 5110, that's affirmative, they're going to Hamford.
1: Copy. Break. Battalion 1, did you copy?
0: Battalion 1, copy.

0: County, 44 off traffic on that vehicle. I'll be at Ada and 14th.
1: Ada and 14th.
0: 9 Union Henry King, 576.
1: Ada and 14th, 10-4. Four vehicle is clear, expired 526-26 on the 19 Hyundai.
2: County, stand 442, I'm out 44.
1: 10-4, stand 442.

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0: Boy, 9486047. Last of Richard, first of Jacqueline, 4-28-83.
1: 10-4.
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1: 484.
0: For Richards, 27 is valid, 29's clear. Known for drugs, 5150, 148, 594, other arrests.
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0: 519, 516, Kings County. We have a 911 open line, possible verbal in the background. No one's answering any questions. On rapid deploy, the address is 11380 10th Avenue. 11380 10th Avenue.
1: Copy.

0: 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Just information. This is going to be the subject from call 61. And you can clear both 10A warnings.
1: Warning, Tipworth.

0: 519 Kings County. Just information, the line disconnected. On callback, a female advised she needed an ambulance because she's in pain. Advised she was on 10th Avenue, nearest cross street is Hanford Runner Road, and then she hung up again.
1: Bye.

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1: Reported by a message requesting to know where she went. 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
0: He's getting also information on the last update on rapid deploy. It looks like it was in the area of 11180 South 10th Avenue. 11180 10th Avenue.
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0: Looks like this is going to be in the city of Hanford. Is this going to be an automatic gate with them?

0: Corcoran units, just be advised, we received a VOL from CHP. They advised it's an e-bike that took off on one of their CHP units. PC was a Ram stop sign. It's going to be an HMA driver, gray mask, gray shirt, black shorts. Last seen in a dirt field north of North and Left.
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0: Corcoran, I can contact that RP if you'd like.
2: 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You can call me Sunny Ida. Can I copy the BOL?
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0: 10-7, I'm at Warren's and Gary, checking the fuel.
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0: Officer, what was the description?
1: RP advised it was an HMA driver, gray mask, gray shirt, and black shorts.
0: Just confirming, no helmet.
1: That information was not provided to me.

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1: Engine 4.
0: We've been canceled by EMS. We've also notified Hanford Fire that they can cancel.
1: Copy, Engine 4.
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3: Time for, there's going to be two juveniles on, looks like a mini dirt bike and electric bike heading westbound on north.
4: Cam 23, Golden. Disinformation, we're holding a lobby traffic for 290.
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0: County 516. Can I get 227 by number 6?
1: 516.
0: Edward 354-0689. Last of Garcia, first of Francine, middle of Antoinette, 92792.
1: Go ahead.
0: David 2951079, last of Sanchez, first of Tina Marie, middle of Lynn, 6483.

0: 516 Kings County 27.
1: 516.
0: Sir Garcia, 27 is an ID only, none issued, 29 is clear. Subject is an arson registrant, known for arson and drugs. For Sanchez, suspended or revoked for DUI, 29 is clear. Known for drugs, 273.5, 242, 484.
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0: Per SAM 23, can you put your current traffic on hold and head to John Muir Middle School? RP, the school nurse, advised of a female student with a deep laceration to her left arm. They're going to be located under the solar panels near the gym on the north side of school. 707 left, John Muir.

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2: 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Have one.

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EC Austin provided an incorrect passcode and it's unknown if he's on premise. 2212 Patterson.

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0: Over.

0: west of Brewer, first of Mark. QB 3219, correction, 2005-05.
1: Yeah.

0: 226 Golden Glen, last of rear, first of mark, 32, 2005. I'm showing yellow, no match, 29's clear, none under rim.
1: Okay, Mark's going to be Mary Adams over Charles.

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1: Central Union.
3: 226, Griffin on. Last of Carrillo is valid, 29s are clear. She's known to RIMS for traffic stop warnings and H&S and 1029.

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0: 135344.
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1: Copy, OAS 5110, responding for medical aid, 2109 Bell Avenue for an ill male that's unable to walk. Sam 442, Kings County.
2: Sam 442.
1: Avenue north of Quebec, closer to Paris. CHP received a 911 call stating that there are subjects fighting in the field. Then the RP hung up. We don't have any further information at this time. 30th, north of Quebec.
2: Tampa, we send 518-44 and I'll be around also.
1: 518-44, copy.

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2: Sam 442.
1: We went through a translator, called back the 911 phone number, and per the RP, everything was fine. He called by mistake. There's no one fighting, per the RP.
2: Sample. 518, copy.

4, report of an illegal burn. Could be on 1st, north of Garden. The RP advised there's a group of people burning metal, causing a bad odor. It's going to be at a residence, unknown address, in the area of 1st and Garden. Time out 1430. Copy.

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1: Copy, Engine 4. Responding for illegal burn in the area of First and Garden for a group of people that's burning metal causing a bad odor. It's going to be at a residence unknown address.

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1: Been area 30th and pulled that.
2: 30th and pulled back, 10-4.
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2: 518.
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3: 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I'm in the alleyway west of Claire on the 500 block.
4: Alleyway west of the 500 block of Claire, 10-4.
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2: 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It's clear expired on a 2012 Volkswagen out of Marietta.
0: 10-4 County, I'll help traffic on the vehicle. 200 block of King.
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1: Go ahead.
0: Last of Delira, phonetically David Edward, space Lincoln, Ida, Robert, Adam. Or have a second of Garcia. First of Jonathan, DOB 14, 1999.

0: 26 Griffin Owen.
1: Copy,
2: engine 4.
0: His Allen and then issued 29s are clear. He's known to RIMS for H&S 12-5.
1: Tank 4, can I get a verbal on the 28?
0: Affirm that 28 is cleared, fired as of February 2025 to an 08 BMW to Teresa Negrete out of Hanford with a release of liability to an unknown seller. And a pending master file to Alejandro Silva Navarra out of Selma.
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0: With the first subject, Agunica, with the first name of Santos, suspended or revoked for DUI, 29th clear, known for 647F, 14601, 602. Return for Guevara, none issued, 29th clear, not known.
1: Number, thank you.

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0: Tony, can we correct the blade? Can we change the 2 to a 3? It'll be 1-3-2.
1: One, three, three, 10-4.

0: Five Route 69, that vehicle turns clear, expired 3/14 of 25 on a 2012 Volkswagen Santos Laguna out of Avenal.
1: Seven.

0: Ja, mir war das vorhin. 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
0: 226, please.
1: 10-4.
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0: 226 Corcoran, are you going to want the RO, the release of liability, or the pending master file?
1: The RO.
0: 10-4 is going to be Lasses Negrete, which is Nora Edward George Robert Edward Tom Edward, first of Teresa. Address is going to be 512 East Florinda Street, which is Frank Lincoln Ocean Robert Ida Nora David Adams. Apartment 1818 in the city of Hanford. Zip code is 93230.

0: get the DL status by number and name, please?
1: Adam
0: 80. Last name is Robert Ocean, Sam Adam Robert Ida Ocean, Richard Carlos.

0: had a meeting. Kingskenny, what was the letter on the 27 number?
1: Yeah, I have an x-ray number.
2: A firm, he does. Your case number is 1076-1076, and his x-ray number is x-ray 4394347, x-ray 4394347.

0: Penny Adam. Passing fire safety was released on sighting. 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
1: Good.
0: On Orange Avenue from 7th to Derry, aren't we advised there's pieces of tire in the eastbound lane? 7th and Orange.

0: County Adam, 419 traffic. 1000 block of Thurston.
1: Adam 69.
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1: Copy the 1000 block of Thurston, 10-4.
0: County, so it's going to be the 1000 block of Fremont.
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1: 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Can I just confirm the number with you? David, 9687979.
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3: TA non-injury, RP advised at 6.5 in Whitley, she was hit by another vehicle. It's going to be a gray car versus a dark Nissan. Neither parties are injured. Both parties are pulled over to the side of the road. Whitley in 6.5.

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0: 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Talkie 28.
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0: 8 Adam, X-ray Mary, 426. Now the second one ready.
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1: 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You want me to attach them?
0: Perfect.

0: 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Voice 70-81440, last of Onguiano.
1: 10-4-2000.
0: I'm additional by number one, ready?
1: Right.
0: George 06-58-865, last of Bonilla.
1: 14 also valid.

0: Romeo on the end, I'm 69 traffic. Town Hall, Kilian, first. Correction, 5th.
1: Adam 69.
0: 8 Sam, 06, 229.
1: San Joaquin at the 10-4. Adam 69, vehicle is clear current on an 09 Chevy.

0: County, Adam 310. 310, standby number.
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0: Charles 4711990. Last of Garcia. First of J. John. Second last of Cruz. You'll be 427-53.
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1: 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Thank you, Cotonora.
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0: County, Adam 6910, warning.
1: Warning, Temper Adam 69, I have traffic when ready.

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0: Contact RP at APD lobby regarding possible threats report occurring at the Hearthstone Villa Apartments. APD lobby.
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0: 7, last stop phonetically Adam Robert Charles Edward, second last stop Gutierrez, first stop Median with the white yellow, second and first stop Pamela, to be 10-9-1.
1: Can I confirm the first name one more time is Julian with a white yellow?
0: Mary Ida Robert Yellow Adam Mary.
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0: Adam 69, Kingskenny. Could I please confirm that 27 number? I'm not getting a return for it.
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1: Adam.
0: 27 is valid, 29's clear, known as an RP, and mother and an information call.

0: County, Georgetown traffic, 17 north of Jersey.
1: Georgetown.
0: 7 William Paul Sam, 731.
1: 17 north of Jersey, 10-4. George Kim, clear and current, 2016 Chevy to Jacob Lopez out of Fresno.

0: Georgetown.
1: Boy 9563974, Lasca Fagundes with the SAM, first of Jorge, 1231 of 80.
0: A second.
1: Charles 6453165, Lasca Lopez, first of Rebecca, you'll be 223 of 6363.
2: Yeah, 44. I'll be around the back, Georgetown.

0: Please wait, this is Griffin. RP is requesting a check of welfare on her friend Perla at 1249 Hill Avenue. RP advised she was on the phone with her friend when she heard her friend's husband say that he was going to 187 her. RP is now unable to get in contact with her friend. 1249 Hill Avenue.
1: 27.
2: 27.
1: George 10 for Fagundes, 27, suspended or revoked for DUI, 29s are clear, not known. For Lopez, 27, valid, 29s are clear, not known. Code 4.
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1: Code 4, 10-4. 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Adam 80. Fire and EMS responding to 1000 Skyline Boulevard for chest pains. 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
0: Fine, Victor, King Victor, 646.
1: And the second.
0: 6 Henry, Robert Mary, 802.

226, first flight is clear current to a 2020 Toyota Tacoma Gonzalez, 1249 Hill. Second one's clear current to a 2009 Toyota Tacoma Gonzalez, 1249 Hill.

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0: should have okayed a last name Gonzalez, first name Gustavo. He's about 33.
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1: 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California, yellow, 174-442, last 10-4.

0: 326, Corcoran. By that name and age, I have several of those subjects. I'm going to send you guys a person's jacket photo, and I need you to confirm if it's him.
1: The subject we ran was a female.
0: Negative. 226 asked me to look for a male for the last of Gonzalez, approximately 33.

422.

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1: Go ahead.
0: First of Jenny is 1019. She advised she has a video of her grandson's scooter being stolen.